Good morning. These are the news headlines at 10 a.m. India marks 10th anniversary of surgical strikes on terrorist hideouts in Pakistan. Prime Minister Narendra Modi says it demonstrated new example of India's counter-terrorism policy. Proposed three-day nationwide bank strike, which was to begin today, deferred. Government launches project to build national digital public infrastructure for tourism sector. Agriculture and Farmers Welfare Minister Shivraj Singh Chauhan to inaugurate a two-day national conference on agriculture for Rabi campaign 2026 in New Delhi today. Department of Animal Husbandry and Dairying to launch the livestock insurance portal in New Delhi today. Election Commission of India revises the schedule of ongoing special intensive revision 2026 in Delhi. India sends life-saving medicines and medical consumables to Afghanistan as part of its humanitarian assistance. United States Embassy in London issues security alert for American citizens in United Kingdom. Prime Minister Narendra Modi pays tribute to freedom fighter Shaheed Bhagat Singh on his birth anniversary. Prime Minister also pays tribute to Lata Mangeshkar on her 97th birth anniversary. 21 dead, 5 missing after torrential rains trigger floods and landslides in Nepal. Weather Department forecasts heavy rainfall in Uttarakhand, South Interior Karnataka and Andaman and Nicobar Islands today. And in men's cricket, centuries by Virat Kohli and Shubman Gill powered India to 8-wicket victory over West Indies in first ODI in Thiruvananthapuram. Those were the news headlines. Stay tuned for Matchless Music Hour.

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1: Hello, good morning. I'm Aditi and you're tuned in to 102.6 FM Rainbow and it is 28th of September, almost at the end of the month. Well, September, you know, leaves us with wanting more of it. After all the months are crude experiments out of which the perfect September is made. That's what Virginia Woolf had said. And so we're here to give these last few days of September their perfect soundtrack right here on Matchless Music Hour with music from the decades gone by, the 60s, the 70s and the 80s. And to get us started, here's ABBA with Honey, Honey,

Honey, Honey, that was ABBA with, well, Honey, Honey. Look at the weather outside. Now, that is the real thing today. It's so pretty. It's 26 degrees right now. If you haven't left your homes yet, it would be good if you could carry an umbrella with you, because if it rains, it's helpful. If it gets too sunny, hey, it comes in handy even then. All right, this is the Matchless Music Hour, and it's all about traveling back in time. So, let's go back to the 1980s, when a bunch of teachers in America noticed that their students weren't asking questions for fear of sounding stupid. So they made September 28th Ask a Stupid Question Day. It was done to create a safe space for all questions, to encourage everyone to open up and share their curiosity without the fear of being ridiculed. So, friends, don't be afraid of looking silly, okay? Ask the question. And let September leave you wiser because you dared to ask the silly questions. Here's the Beach Boys with a question of their own. Coming up, wouldn't it be nice?

the Beach Boys there with Wouldn't It Be Nice. All right, now here's something you don't hear every day. So this news is from Kazakhstan, where stray cats have landed themselves a great deal. They've got themselves a job. Yes, and a rather important one.

They will now be sent into the streets wearing cameras to help find lost pets. If you've ever had a pet, you know how heartbreaking it can be when they go missing. But hey, worry not, because now a cat will be sent to look for your pet. These little detectives, you know, they wander in places where humans cannot reach, right? And cameras will help people see what these cats are seeing. And don't you think, yeah, really, be honest, don't you think that animals have always known more than they're letting on? Maybe they have a club where they gather and exchange all the gossip on all of us. Think about it. All right, coming up next is Elton John with Club at the End of the Street.

All right, that was Elton John with Club at the End of the Street. And time at the street o'clock is 10:15 in a few seconds. That means this is time for our first Hindi song. And well, today is September 28th, the 97th birth anniversary of legendary Lata Mangeshkar. And to celebrate her talent and honor her memory, here is a love song that is just one of the many examples of how she didn't need a big, dramatic or complicated voice to make the song personal and intimate. Coming up next, from the 1965 film Jab Jab Phool Khile, written by Anand Bakshi and composed by Anand Ji Kalyanji, Ye Sama, Sama Hai Ye Pyar Ka.

Welcome back to Mashes Music Hour on 102.6 FM Rainbow. I'm Aditi. Thank you for staying tuned, friends. Hope we didn't keep you waiting for long, because here comes the music. Foreigner with Waiting for a Girl Like You.

0: Well, that was Foreigner with Waiting for a Girl Like You. And of course, there was no pun intended before that. Okay, time to look outside a little bit at the traffic. What is it like? So if you are in Delhi, there is a slowdown of 5 minutes on Lala Jagat Narayan Marg. And then there is also a 6 minutes delay on Bhagwan Mahavir Marg. Also, there is a very bad traffic jam on Gurgaon Delhi Expressway. Yeah, it is an everyday thing. So it is absolutely bad today as well. And it is out, the traffic jam is there for a very long stretch. In case if you're stuck anywhere in Delhi or outside Delhi and you want to give us a weather update or a traffic update, do let us know on 9868107070. There is very bad traffic on Dwarka Expressway as well, and yes, that is also a place which is a usual culprit for traffic every day. So let us know if you have any other traffic hassles out there. It would be lovely to inform others so that they can avoid those places. And thank you so much to everybody who sends in messages also informing us about that they have reached work or they have just left for work. Thank you so much. That is, yes, we are always very, very appreciative of you sending in your messages. And then there is a message. Oh, all right. Thank you so much for giving us updates, Indu. Thank you so much. And thank you so much, Mr. Sumant Sain, for letting us know that the traffic was decent on your drive to work today in Mumbai. Yes, East Freeway. That is where it is. If you have any other traffic update, do let us know on 9868107070. But right now, it's time for the Asian Games 2026 update.
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1: And now we just have a medal event underway in Karachi, where India's Pinky Ballara is on the mat in the women's 78kg semi-final, taking on South Korea's Myo Soo-min.
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3: You were listening to the Asian Games 2026 update, and it is so heartening to see India doing well. We do hope that you're all cheering for Team India in whichever way possible. All right, now getting back to programming. Thank you so much to everybody who's sending in messages. Hello, good morning to everybody who sent in. I'm doing very well. Thank you for asking, Dolly, and we do hope that you all are doing very well as well, and that you are making the best of the weather that we have at hand right now. And okay, we were talking about traffic. If anybody wants to give any traffic update, the number is 9868107070. And talking about traffic, I found this fantastic thing online and I thought I would share with all of you. Did you know that Switzerland has something called day fines? Yes, day fines. Basically, for minor speeding, you get a regular fixed fine. But when you go way over the limit, the law stops looking at just the speed and, you know, starts looking at your bank account. Yes, the fine gets calculated as per your income. You see, the idea is that everyone should feel the pinch of paying for breaking those rules. There was one driver who was caught doing 290 kilometers per hour, and was facing a fine of more than 1 million Swiss francs. Wow. All right. This song comes to mind. Kenny Loggins with Danger Zone.

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2: 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My name is Aditi. And well, let's share a fun fact before we get to the next song. So, before his music career really took off, Billy Joel competed as an amateur boxer. And he won 22 of his 26 fights before giving up boxing after breaking his nose. And while we're sharing fun facts, Billy Joel originally called this next song Uptown Girls before eventually changing it to just one Uptown Girl. Coming up next for you.

All right, time at the street o'clock is 10:45 in a few seconds, almost 10:46. So we're back to celebrating Lata Mangeshkar on her birth anniversary today with yet another song from Bollywood. But Lata Mangeshkar's voice travelled much further than Hindi cinema. She sang in more than 36 languages. Just imagine generations of people in different parts of the world hearing that voice in languages they grew up speaking. In fact, the Grammy Award winner Anne Murray had personally requested Lata Mangeshkar to perform her song You Needed Me, which Lataji did for a charity to help children, as she was known to support causes related to healthcare and education. And today, when she's not with us, her voice hasn't stopped moving us and will keep inspiring people for generations. So here is Lata Mangeshkar with Aaja Piya Tohe Pyar Do from the film Baharon Ke Sapne, written by Majru Sultanpuri and composed by Audie Berman.

free to ask silly questions, okay? Take a chance at those silly questions that pop in your head, because sometimes the answers can leave us a little wiser. And I do hope that as the day progresses, you also get to get a little time to do exactly what you want, because sometimes all you need is a little freedom. So while you're on your way up in the elevator, I do hope that you have your earphones plugged in, because here's coming up for you Wham with the Freedom right up on 102.6 FM Rainbow.

Well, that was Aaja Piya Tohe Pyar Doon by Lata Mangeshkar, a beautiful song. And we won't be surprised if you continue listening to that song on loop for the rest of the day, because it's just beautiful. We're almost at the end of the show. We're just 10 minutes away. And if you're just pulling in your office's driveway, well, just remember that you should not be

Yes, that was Wham with Freedom. And with that, I am saying bye-bye for now. I will see you again at 12 p.m. with Play It Cool. Do tune in. And of course, music continues on 102.6 FM Rainbow. The next presenter is here already. So it's time for me to say goodbye. Have a fantastic day ahead. Be kind to yourself and to everybody you meet. Leaving you with Roxette with Listen to Your Heart.

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2: Welcome back to the Asian Games live update where the nerves are high and the latest action has kept us right on the edge of our seats. I am Vidushi Watts with Mohammad Shahid Azmi bringing you all the latest twists, turns and medal moments from Asian Games. And what a moment we have to begin with. India has struck silver in shooting and it is Aisha Singh who has done it for us. What a spectacular contest this has been. Shoot off after shoot off, the pressure

Good afternoon. These are the news headlines at this hour. India marks 10th anniversary of surgical strikes on terrorist hideouts in Pakistan. Prime Minister Narendra Modi says it demonstrated new example of India's counter-terrorism policy. Proposed three-day nationwide bank strike, which was to begin today, deferred. Government launches project to build national digital public infrastructure for tourism sector. Union Finance Minister Nirmala Sitharaman reaches Doha to participate in the 11th annual meeting of the Asian Infrastructure Investment Bank, AIIB, and the AIIB Investors Dialogue 2026. In Uttarakhand, the Char Dham Yatra resumes after improvement in weather conditions. Weather Department forecasts heavy rainfall in Uttarakhand, South Interior Karnataka and Andaman and Nicobar Islands today. 21 dead, 5 missing after torrential rains trigger floods and landslides in Nepal. US issues security alert for American citizens in UK following arrests over suspected terror attack. At Asian Games, Indian men's cricket team enters semi-final after its quarter-final against Afghanistan was abandoned due to inclement weather. Bag silver in shooting and bronze in courage. And in men's cricket, centuries by Virat Kohli and Shubman Gill powered India to 8-wicket victory over West Indies in first ODI in Thiruvananthapuram. Those were the news headlines. Stay tuned for Play It Cool.

0: आपकी वाणी आकाशवाणी।
1: Hello, hello, and welcome to 102.6 FM Rainbow. It's a Monday, so do let us know what are you up to at this very hour. As for us, we're here with Play It Cool. So we have a few interesting things to talk about. And of course, we've got a question for you, so keep your WhatsApp handy. You never know when we might be asking that question to you. And of course, we've got the music you love and need and want us to play. So cheer for Olivia Dean, for she is starting the show with "Nice to Each Other." That is how we all should be.

Olivia Dean there with Nice to Each Other from her second studio album, The Art of Loving. And she herself describes the song as the situationship anthem. You know, when you are in a relationship, but you don't want to call it relationship, you know you have something. And that is what the song is all about. All right. We asked you, what exactly are you up to? And we do have a reply. Mr. Manchu says, hello. Enjoying the drive from Gurugram to Delhi for an afternoon of snooker. Ooh, you're going to play snooker. That is fantastic. Yes, indeed, a great start to the week. Thank you so much for sending in your message. And Indu, hello, Indu. Indu says, I was a little busy in the morning, but I'm all here for Play It Cool. Thank you so much. We're looking forward to hearing from you more on the question that we shall present to you. Stay tuned for that. And well, next will be a song, but before that, I have to ask you, do you remember watching Lizzie McGuire? Did you grow up watching it? If you did, then you are definitely a Hilary Duff fan, and you will be happy to know that today she turns 39. We wish her a very happy birthday, and there are two other greats who share her birthday, Lata Mangeshkar, and of course, AIRFM has been celebrating her birth anniversary, and also Mozart, yes. It doesn't get better than this. And if you too were born today, then a very happy birthday to you. And here is a song for all of you beautiful people. Coming up, One Direction. That's what makes you beautiful.

Well, if you're a One Direction fan, this song must have brought a smile to your face, thinking of the good old days when the band was together. All right, time for some pop culture update. Scarlett Johansson has got a song called Too Much to Ask, and that song is being submitted for Oscar consideration this year. Yes, as the best song. But this isn't actually the first time that Scarlett Johansson has sung. If you've watched the Sing films, you'll know that she's voiced and sang in that franchise as well. But that got us thinking, how about we hear a song performed by an actress who can also sing? And it is going to be Kate Winslet. Yes, the song is called What If, that she had recorded for the animated film Christmas Carol, the movie. Here comes Kate Winslet with What If.

Kate Winslet, then, mesmerizing you with her beautiful voice and those deep lyrics. We do hope that you're not in that lovelorn situation and that you're happy wherever you are right now. All right. You know, recently while preparing the playlist for Matchless Music Hour, stumbled across this wonderful song by Carpenters called Busy Being Fabulous. That came out in 2007. And we do hope that is exactly what is keeping you busy this Monday. Yeah, being fabulous. Stay tuned. We will be back after a short break. But for now, here are Carpenters. Here are Eagles with Busy Being Fabulous. Eagles, not Carpenters.

Welcome back to Play It Cool on 102.6 FM Rainbow. My name is Aditi. Before we went into the break, you heard Eagles with Busy Being Fabulous. And we also got a message. We also had heard Kate Winslet with What If. And on that note, we have a listener who sent in this message. Mr. Vijay Wanchu says, oh, here's a trivia about me. I have received Kate Winslet in 1999 after the release of Titanic. Oh my gosh, that is like not just any time, right after the release of Titanic. That must have been quite something. Mr. Vijay says that it was an amazing experience to meet her, and he even took her food order personally. Mr. Wanchu, that is the flex you think it is. Quite a flex. Wow. Thank you so much for sharing that bit of info with us. All right, everybody. Today is September 28th, which is Ask a Stupid Question Day. So keep your WhatsApp handy. Now is when we tell you the question, okay? So Ask a Stupid Question Day is to encourage people to stop fearing what they think might be a silly question, okay? So is there something that you have always wanted to ask but were shy to do it? Or was there something that you wanted to ask as a kid that you thought was silly or stupid? Maybe you wondered why the moon follows the car, or why grown-ups, you know, always said, oh, do it because I said so. Or why can we just not tickle ourselves, right? Anything that was on your mind but you didn't ask, that's what we want to know today. Whatever that question was that you felt a little silly to ask is what we want to know today. Send it to us on 9868107070. All right, now let's listen to the next song that we have lined up for you, which is Robbie Williams and Nicole Kidman. Another song where we have an actress.

0: Robbie Williams and Nicole Kidman there with Something Stupid, a song that came out in early 2000s and became a big Christmas song as well in many countries. All right, the song was called Something Stupid and today is Ask a Stupid Question Day. So remember, if there is a question that you've always felt silly to ask, today is the day. Air that question out. Maybe you will end up wiser after knowing the answer to it if somebody has it already. Do we have any messages here? Yes, we do have a message, and this message comes from you don't mention your name. Naman, hi. Hi, Naman says, I'm always baffled by the fancy faucets in washrooms, and I always feel shy in asking people around me. And then he says, LOL, I just wait for others to use it so I can use it too. That is a fair question. That is a fair thing. You don't have to feel silly about it. I'm sure many people can relate. There are many fancy faucets if you go to different places. And yes, you can feel a little silly if you don't know how exactly those faucets work. Is there anybody else out there who agrees with Naman? Feel silly about asking people how to use this faucet? It's too fancy. All right. We do have another message, and that is from, yes, hello, Bhaskar. Bhaskar says, hello, Aditi, how are you? My thing is that I always want to know, do we drink soup or do we eat it? How do I say it? Are we drinking it, a soup, or let's eat a soup? How do we say it? Okay, yes, not very silly to ask, but I'm glad that you asked. Let's hope that you get an answer to that. And then, Mr. Vijay wants you again. He says, hello, I've always wanted to seek a chance to act in movies, but was never brave enough to ask anyone. Then one day I got a chance to do modeling and then did cameos in 3 movies. Mr. Vanchu, wowing us again. And that is a great example. See, sometimes when you ask that silly question, which you're so scared to ask, you never know where it leads, which door it opens. Thank you so much for sharing such a great example. If you needed some strength today to ask a silly question, let that be it. All right, we will definitely go into more songs, but right now it's time for the Asian Games 2026 update.
1: एशियन गेम्स 2026 आईची नगोया।
2: Welcome back to your Asian Games live update, where India has already given us some wonderful reasons to celebrate this morning. I am Vidushi Vats with Mohammad Shahid Azmi, bringing you all the latest action, medal moments and twists and turns from the games. And what a morning it has been for India. We have seen Aisha Singh deliver a brilliant silver medal in shooting, followed by Pinky Balhara adding a bronze in courage. 2 more podium finishes, 2 more moments of pride, and the Indian medal tally continues to grow. It has been a morning full of intensity, composure, and some truly memorable performances from our athletes. Shahid, let's begin by taking stock of where India stands right now. What does the medal tally look like?
3: Bilkul, Bharat 12th sthan par hai. 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

Taylor Swift there with I Knew It, I Knew You. And well, we are getting more messages. And in case if you don't know the question we've asked, it's actually very simple. It is Ask a Stupid Question Day today. And well, we are wondering if you have a question that you've never asked because you felt a little silly or scared while asking it. That is a question we want to know. You might just get your answers here like Naman did. Yes, Naman asked, I don't know whether you eat a soup or you drink a soup. And well, we've been getting replies. Someone is saying you drink it. Someone is saying, oh, you eat a soup. Turns out you eat a soup when it has solid pieces to chew, and you drink a soup which is drinkable, you know, watery soup. You drink it, and if it has got edible elements in it, then you eat it. Simple like that. So if you do want to if you want to air your silly question here, 9868107070 is the number. And we had played Something Stupid earlier by Nicole Kidman and Robbie Williams, and that made Miss Sita a little nostalgic. And she said that, oh, we used to listen to the original by Frank and Nancy Sinatra as a kid way back in the 70s. Miss Sita, thank you so much for sharing that moment with us. If you would like to share your memories with us like this about music, about listening to it with your special people, we are all ears, and we want to share it with you, of course. Please, so do send it, send in your memories with us. Do send in your memories to us as well on 9868107070. And talking about memories, do you remember that it was 23 years ago that Madonna had performed at VMAs, that is a Video Music Awards? Well, she will be doing it again, repeating history after 23 years. Yes, last time it was in 2003 when she had opened the show with Britney Spears and Christina Aguilera. And well, that performance stayed part of conversation for quite some time. So we should all be excited for this performance as well. And this year, Madonna is not just performing, she's also the most nominated artist at this year's VMAs with 11 nominations. So wishing her luck. Her last VMA win was in 1999 with Beautiful Strangers. So maybe it's time for us to play some Madonna. Here comes Beautiful Stranger.

Madonna there with Beautiful Stranger. And on that note, we have a message from Praveen Chauhan from Khargone, Madhya Pradesh, who says, when I was a kid, I used to see people working near my house and I would think, why do these people keep working all the time? They should just stay at home and relax. Yes, because they are adults. They are old people, right? And like, this is how we used to think. Oh, they're older people. They can do that. And then he says, and when I saw so many chocolates and biscuits at the shop, I used to think they have so many chocolates and biscuits. Why don't they eat them all themselves? Very, very valid questions. And I'm sure everybody can relate right now. We're all nodding our heads that yes,

not the same. And then he says the last one. And the moon story happened with me too. In my childhood, I also used to think, why is this moon following me everywhere? Praveen Chauhan, you have made us all feel like kids with this lovely, beautiful message, because they're all valid thoughts. We've all thought them. Thank you so much for sending in your answer to us. And now we will be taking a short break, and taking you to the break is

Hello, everybody. Welcome back to Play It Cool on 102.6 FM Rainbow. My name is Aditi. Time by the street o'clock is 12:54, almost just a few seconds away. Thank you so much to everybody who made September 28 Ask a Stupid Question Day so interesting. You've sent in so many wonderful answers and some very valid ones. I think many might just agree with Piyush as well, who says, I'm very bad at remembering names, and every time I meet people that I've met before, I feel so awkward and scared of asking their names. Valid. Yes, that's valid. If anybody knows how to deal with that, please do let us know. You know the number. And then we have another one. Comes in from Prapti, who says, hey, I'm a reader and I learn new words by reading. So I remember when I was reading Harry Potter, I wanted to ask someone how to pronounce Hermione, but I was scared that people will laugh at me. Even now, some words are too tricky. Hey, this happens to so many people, Prapti. But I remember reading somewhere, when you learn words by reading, you should never be scared about pronouncing them wrong. It shows that you have a reader's brain. That's okay. And only when you get it wrong, you get it right. When someone corrects you or you look it up, it's okay. That's all right. And then we were asking the questions. You were scared of asking silly questions, but Miss D. S. Srinath from West Bengal was not scared of asking any silly questions. She says, as a kid, the stupidest question I used to ask my dad every single morning was, why did you admit me in the morning school? That is, again, a very valid question, and so glad that you did not keep it in and that you did ask. Did you get an answer, by the way? We would love to hear that too. Thank you so much once again to everybody who sent in their answers, and we're just 5 minutes away from saying bye-bye. But how about we squeeze in Billie Eilish, Birds of a Feather, because turns out with so many similar stupid questions that we've all had, we all are birds of a feather.

absolutely agree with Billie Eilish there, but if a feather, we should stick together. So do tune into AIR FM, and yes, we should stick together. Time for me to say bye-bye. I hope that we will catch up with each other very, very soon. Leaving you with Stephen Sanchez, Until I Found You. That is exactly how we feel. We are absolutely waiting for you to find us on this frequency, 102.6 FM Rainbow. Time for me to say bye-bye. Have a great day ahead.

Good evening. And now bringing the headlines of this hour. India and UAE agree to take steps for timely implementation of settlement of trade in local currency, integration of payment and messaging systems and central bank digital currencies. Supreme Court refuses to stay Centre's decision to impose merchant discount rate on UPI transactions. Union Environment, Forest and Climate Change Minister Bhupendra Yadav chairs a high-level meeting with Delhi Chief Minister Rekha Gupta to review the measures to control air pollution in the national capital. Centre to dispatch teams to Karnataka and Maharashtra to assess the drought situation in two states. Union Minister for Petroleum and Natural

gas, Hardeep Singh Puri, says India has so far successfully navigated disruptions to crude oil and natural gas supplies amid the ongoing West Asia crisis. India marks 10th anniversary of surgical strikes on terrorist hideouts in Pakistan. Nation remembers a freedom fighter, Shahid Bhagat Singh, on his birth anniversary today. Direct non-stop AIR connectivity between India and Mongolia begins today with the launch of a regular service between New Delhi and Ulaanbaatar. Government launches Pashudhan Bima Yojana portal in New Delhi. Sensex plunges 1,124 points amid surge in crude oil prices. Nifty tanks 360 points. At least 6 civilians killed and 53 others wounded in Russian attacks across several Ukrainian cities. Due to an active western disturbance, rainfall continues across several parts of Himachal Pradesh, accompanied by light snowfall in high altitude areas. In Nepal, the least 4 people lost their lives and 12 others are missing after an avalanche struck that base camp of Mount Himlung in mountainous Manang district. And in Asian Games, India added 8 medals in the Delhi. Sri Shankar Murli clinches silver in men's long jump. Gulveer Singh wins silver in men's 1500 meter race. And this brings us to the end of news headlines at this hour.

Hello and a very good evening, friends and listeners. A very warm welcome to another edition of Country Carnival on Akashvani Rainbow 1.6 megahertz. And I'm very much sure you made it with the very first track which we played right now. And also, you know what the timing the day is all about. Yes, it's a Monday and the edition comes every Monday to you all. My name is Manan Takral and I'm delighted to have your company for next 1 hour, maybe less than that for sure. Whether you are on your way home, relaxing after a long day, enjoying dinner with family, or simply looking for some good music to keep you company, you are exactly where you need to be. Country music has a remarkable way of turning life's simplest moments into beautiful stories. Tonight, I'll bring you a completely fresh musical ride, and yes, with the voices that carry emotions, songs that tell stories, and melodies that make you want to roll down the windows and enjoy the journey. So, let the journey continue with the next track called Tulsa Turnaround.

Wow, what a track you just heard, and you tuned to Akashvani Rainbow 102.6 megahertz, and the show is called as Country Carnival with me, Manoj Thakral. Now, before we go any further ahead, before I could say it, yes, our Western Music family members have started sending messages. But yes, if you have joined us today for the first time or you just joined the show, welcome to the show, and send in your messages on our WhatsApp number. That's 9868107070. Yes, that's 9868107070. And before I play the next track, let me take the very first message. Yes, I'll go step by step. Yes, the very first message coming in saying that, hi, good evening, Delhi, nice start. Thank you so very much, gentlemen. Thank you for joining in. And that pushes me to the next one. It says, hello, sir. Good evening. How are you? I just joined and I'm listening to you while cooking. Wow. Joy, what a message to connect with us. Thank you so much, Joy. And I believe you're enjoying the music along with cooking as well. Thank you. Okay, so I'll take more messages, but after this track, because today, I'm going to get you some really fresh music, yes, for sure. And from nostalgia and romance to friendship, freedom and a little bit of country mischief. So let's the journey going on, because this is the place we call home for the music, Country Carnival. And this is one of my favorite, that's called as I Shot the Sheriff.

Yes, I'm very much sure you must love that track, but it's time for the very first commercial break. So see you on the other side. Stay tuned with Manan Takral on Akashvani Rainbow 102.6 MHz, and the show is called as Country Carnival.

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4: 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Yes, and it says, good evening RJ Manan Takral, M Rajkumar, welcome gentlemen. And I must tell you all that he calls me Laugh Master, and that's what he writes every time, howdy Laugh Master. And that brings a very big smile on my face. Thank you so much, Mr. Rajkumar, for joining in, and really glad to catch you on this show as well. Thank you very much. Another message coming in saying, hi, good evening sir, Sri Ram here, how are you doing? Playing nice track, rocking show, could you please play Bob Dylan? Thank you so much, Shriram, for joining in. Thank you for liking the music as well, and that is what we have for. But next, what come in is something really special, because this is Country Carnival, and sometimes we spend so much time waiting for the next chapter that we forget to enjoy the page we were currently on, seriously. And now let's bring in a little some more sunshine to the show. Yes, more music coming your way. And country music has always understood one simple truth. Trust me, you. Yes, life moves quickly, so we should appreciate the moments while we are living them. So, I believe in music, so you also believe in music. That's why we are here together. So here's a song that captures exactly that same feeling by Kenny Rogers, I Believe in Music.

Wow, what a track, what a feeling, what an emotion in this track. Seriously, I believe in music, we all believe in music, and that's what Country Carnival says to all of us. You know one thing, this is another beautiful part of, or the quality of country music, that it reminds us that sometimes the most powerful stories aren't about extraordinary lives, but about ordinary memories. Here's another track bringing some fresh and distinctive sound to the genre. Enjoy this track. This is called as The Sound of Suburbs.

You are tuned to Akashwani Rainbow 102.6 MHz and the show is called Country Carnival with me, Manan Takral, on this very special evening of September 28, 2026. The show begins, so let's carry on the journey with Country Carnival.

The banjo song by Mumford and Sons you just heard right now, and yes, this journey is going really crazy. The music awesome because country carnival music is all about rural infused festive or traditional Americana country showcases, blending classic country sounds with the lively community focused energy of regional fairs and historic broadcasts. It blends many styles, like combines traditional country, bluegrass, folk instrumentation like acoustic guitars, fiddles and steel guitars. An upbeat live performance energy, reminiscence of traveling shows. Wow. So now we have been talking so much, but those who have joined us a little late, no matter. Welcome to

the show. This is Country Carnival on Akashvani Rainbow 102.6 MHz. My name is Manoj Takral, and you can send in your feelings, emotions or requests on our WhatsApp number. That's 9868107070. Yes, it's 9868107070. Let's keep the talking going on. Coming your way, Bonnie Raitt singing Something to Talk About.

Right, something to talk about, and we have been talking about country music, and that's so lovely to be with you all on this journey. But yes, it's time for a commercial break. You understand well, yes. Small little break. See you on the other side.

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3: 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It says, hello RJ, tune into Country Carnival, nice way to unwind the maniac Monday. Oh, like your playlist. Could you think of including Honky Tonky Woman, Rolling Stones country music version, or any track of Glenn Campbell? It's a request by Colonel Shiva from Secunderabad. Welcome, gentlemen, and definitely I'll try my best to play one of the choices you have sent in for. But yes, it's a great journey to be together. Country Carnival music. Another message quickly. It says, hello, sir. Good evening. How are you? I just joined and I'm listening to you while cooking again. Oh, God. he writes in saying that, oh, I'm so sorry. I've missed writing in my name. My name is Jayanta Karmakar from Kerala. Welcome, Jayanta. Thank you so much. And definitely, Colonel Shiva will be definitely trying to play the request or the things you have suggested for so far. But yes, it's time for some really great music coming your way. That whenever we sit alone, we talk to ourselves for sure. We do introspection. But if you do it with country music, definitely it helps a lot. Coming your way, We Tell Ourselves by Client Blink.

Next track, without any further ado, is Honky Tonk Man on suggestion and request of Colonel Shiva from Secunderabad. Sir, this one is out for you.

What a choice and suggestion by Colonel Shiva. Thank you so much, gentlemen. And now it's time for another track coming your way on the show called as Country Carnival on Akashwani Rainbow 102.6 MHz with me, Manan Thakral, on the 28th evening of September 2026. But yes, I must tell you, country music, you know, has always given us artists the freedom to talk about strength, vulnerability, and everything in between. There's something wonderfully, you know, sang or told, a storytelling has been done through this music.

You don't have to know every word to know exactly how it feels. Yes, a beautiful reminder to keep choosing life, courage, and possibility. And now, one of the most recognizable voices in the country music coming your way. I take my comfort in you.

That was this Monday's edition of Country Carnival with you all, presented by Manan Takral on Akashwani Rainbow 102.6 MHz, and definitely promising to see you all soon, definitely post 10 p.m. with the show called as, you know it very well, Rainbow Showcase. We all waited for together. Today's artists are really special, but see you all there soon. Till then, keep enjoying and keep listening to Akashwani Rainbow.

0: 1, 2. Let's do. One, two, three, and four. Let's get on the floor. Let's clap. Brand new rap. Let's see. Let's have fun with me, Vernon. Let's clap. Brand new rap.
1: The way she came into the place, I knew I'd been in there.
0: He's right.
1: There was

Dangerous, infectious, and fan. Yes, you just said right. You are tuned in to the show called as Rainbow Showcase on Akashwani Rainbow 102.6 megahertz with me, Manan Thakral. And yes, the very first track told you what artist we are showcasing tonight. It's not dangerous, but infectious. Yes, the king of pop, Michael Jackson. Yes, today we're going to dedicate this show to him, and definitely our star for the show is Mr. Michael Jackson. But yes, he has been ruling the hearts, he has been ruling the minds and the music industry across the globe with his tremendous numbers, moves, music and songs. So what are you waiting for? The show has already started. Just let you know that if you feel like anything to share regarding Michael Jackson, your feelings or any dedication you want, you can send it to us on our official WhatsApp number. That's 9868107070. You heard it right. Yeah, it's 9868107070. And Michael Jackson, his full name is Michael Joseph Jackson, born on August 29, 1958. He was phenomenal, truly. We all know what he was and what he has been to all the music lovers across the globe. And he was widely regarded as one of the most culturally significant figures of the 20th century. His musical achievements broke American racial barriers and made him a dominant figure worldwide. Through his songs, music videos, concerts, and fashion, he transformed his visual performance in popular music, popularizing street dance moves such as the moonwalk, the robot, and the anti-gravity lean. Jackson is often deemed the greatest entertainer of all time. Definitely, we'll be talking about Michael Jackson today, what we can cover in this time that we have in the show called Rainbow Showcase. But coming up, the next track. But before that, a message from our eminent listener from Mumbai. Yes, and the listener says that, hello Manan, Sapna here. I'm already a fan of yours. Can you please play song Take Me Home by John Denver for my daughter on Daughter's Day, as she is missing home working in Bangalore. Hey Sapna, thank you so much for sending a message. And yes, as I told you, this show, the star, the artist we have chosen today in this show called Rainbow Showcase is Michael Jackson. So definitely, if you can send some requests regarding that. But yes, wishing your daughter a very happy Daughter's Day. She's working in Bangalore. Wish her all the best from our side. And her daughter's name is Ashika, and she just wrote a message that my daughter is a big fan of MJ. Okay, great. So why not? Please send some requests which you want to dedicate to her, and please ask her also to join us on our application News on AIR. You can listen to us across the globe anywhere. But it's time to play the next track by the king of pop, Michael Jackson. It's going to be Wannabe, starting sometime. We'll be talking about his famous numbers, achievements, awards, and lifestyle, what not he did for the music industry and for the society as well. Let's go. Let's hear it. Michael Jackson's next track, Wannabe, starting something.

Michael Jackson. Yes, this is the star of our show. Today's show, I must say that Rainbow Showcase being broadcast on Akashvani Rainbow 102.6 MHz with me, Manan Takral. And let's take the things further ahead. We'll be talking more of about the achievements and the trademarks and signature moves. Definitely, he's one of his own kind.

but let's talk about his family background and how it all began. So the 8th of 10 children in the Jackson family, Jackson made his public debut at the age of 6 as a lead singer of the Jackson 5. He rose to solo stardom with Off the Wall, released in 1979, and achieved an unpretended global success with Thriller, released in 1982, which became the best-selling album in history. The music videos for Thriller, Beat It, and Billie Jean redefined the medium, and Bad, yes, released in the year 1987, was the first album to produce 5 US Billboard Hot 100 number 1 singles. Wow, that is huge. I Just Can't Stop Loving You, Bad, The Way You Make Me Feel, Man in the Mirror, and Dirty Diana, Dangerous, released in 1991, and History, released in 1995, were also successful. Jackson's final album, Invincible, in 2001, is the most expensive ever made. Now, after this, we'll be taking up some messages and we'll be playing some beautiful numbers created by the King of Pop, Michael Jackson, and we'll be talking about his iconic moves and signature steps for sure. But it's time for some messages quickly. And getting back again to our very own eminent listener and friend, Mr. Rajkumar, who calls me Laugh Master. Thank you so much. And he says that, good evening again, RJ Manu Thakral. Glad to catch you on Rainbow Showcase. And awesome pick, MJ from RJ. Thank you so much, gentlemen. Glad to have you back. And Sapna, I believe you and your daughter are listening too, even from Mumbai or Bangalore. Thank you so much. Still waiting for your request. Anyone who has just tuned in, welcome to the show called Rainbow Showcase. And our WhatsApp number is 9868107070. Yes, it's 9868107070. You can send in a request, your feelings, your expression for the King of Pop, Michael Jackson, right now. Coming up, next track, which is like, Why You Wanna Trip on Me. I'll talk about this track later on, but first, let's listen to this track.

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1: 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So his signature move, which got viral or popular or in demand, and everyone tried to learn that move, is called as moonwalk, or we call it as backslide. It's a popping dance move in which the performer glides backwards, but their body action suggests forward motion. Right, so it's kind of a move in terms of physics, we can say it. But actually, what happened? It became popular around the world when American singer Michael Jackson, yes, performed the move during the performance of Billie Jean on Moontown 25 yesterday, today, and forever, which was broadcast in 1983. He later incorporated it in his tours and live performances. Jackson has been credited as renaming the backslide, yes, that's backslide, as the moonwalk, and it became his signature move. And still, people call it as Moonwalk by Michael Jackson. So, coming your way, one of my favorites for him, and how he's... life continued after that. I'll be talking about after this track, which is called Given to Me.

No, to you, Alyssa, beg your pardon. Could you please play MJ's all-time favorite track, Period, dedicated to my daughter, Pearl? Thanks, Abhinesh. That's Abhi. Hey, Abhinesh, thank you so much for messaging. And I'm so sorry, time is really less with us. But the promise, in the next show, for sure, I'll be playing this track for you and your daughter, Pearl. God bless her. And thank you once again for joining in. And what to say, time flies by. With the promise to meet you all soon in another edition of some other show on Akashvani Rainbow 102.6 MHz. This is Manu Thakral signing off. Till we meet next, take care, rise and shine. God bless. Enjoy.